You had the cards, I must admit. You were awful smart. The awful truth is awful sad, I must admit.

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next day. It's a black fly in your Chardonnay. It's a death row pardon, 2 minutes too late. And isn't it ironic?